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0: Two Delta to Two Alpha.
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0: 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Inside the fence.
1: Perceive. You got tools?
0: Give me a second, let me try to get it open.

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1: Ladder 2.
0: Ladder 2, I have Harris County Mud 188 on the line. I'm seeing if they can get a hold of a technician.
1: That's received. We might have found the water source. 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
0: Ladder two, my district advised they're going to get the technician heading that way. He's going to call me back. I will advise him that you're going to need the key.
1: That's received, thank you.

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1: 519, go ahead.
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1: That's received, discontinuing part.

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Tower 7, Motor Vehicle Accident, Mason Road, Entrance Ramp, Cross Street, US 290 Eastbound. Dispatch determined in 29 Bravo 5.

0: Medic 7, Motor Vehicle Accident, Mason Road, Entrance Ramp, Cross Street, US 290 Eastbound. Dispatch determined at 29 Bravo 5.
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0: 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Dispatch determined at 29 Delta 5 Victor.
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0: Battalion goes.
2: Disregard last traffic.

Rescue 8, motor vehicle accident with entrapment, Queens Lake Drive, and Cypress Rose Hill Road. Dispatch determined in 29 Delta 5 Victor.

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0: 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Nothing showing up investigating. 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

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Dispatch Determinant 29 Alpha 2.

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0: 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There's another vehicle further south on Huffmeister that appears to be involved. If y'all could block there, I'm dropping my partner at that one. The wreckers have the initial accident blocked for now.
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2: Tower 9, non-emergency lift assist, 9140 North State Highway 6, Cross Street Hofmeister Road, falls at Copper Lake Apartments. Dispatch determined 53 Alpha 2.

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